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4: Tonight, expect intermittent showers and thunderstorms before 2 a.m. under partly cloudy skies. Temperatures will hover around 58, rising slightly overnight. Tomorrow brings sunshine with a high near 88 and light north winds. Tomorrow night, anticipate mostly clear conditions with a low around 58. Sunday, enjoy mostly sunny skies with a high near 89 and southeast winds gusting up to 20 miles per hour. By Monday, prepare for showers, thunderstorms, and mostly cloudy skies with a high near 83.
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1: Tonight, expect intermittent showers and thunderstorms before 2 a.m. under partly cloudy skies. Temperatures will hover around 58, rising slightly overnight. Tomorrow brings sunshine with a high near 88 and light north winds. Tomorrow night, anticipate mostly clear conditions with a low around 58. Sunday, enjoy mostly sunny skies with a high near 89 and southeast winds gusting up to 20 miles per hour. By Monday, prepare for showers, thunderstorms, and mostly cloudy skies with a high near 83.
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6: Tonight, expect intermittent showers and thunderstorms before 2 a.m. under partly cloudy skies. Temperatures will hover around 58, rising slightly overnight. Tomorrow brings sunshine with a high near 88 and light north winds. Tomorrow night,

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1: A chance of showers and thunderstorms overnight. Temperatures near 60 at daybreak. Light and variable winds. Saturday, sunny, 89. Saturday night, clear, 62. Sunday, sunny, isolated afternoon showers and thunderstorms, 85. Monday, showers, possibly a thunderstorm, 83. Tuesday, partly sunny, isolated showers and thunderstorms, 91.
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I come home one Friday, had to tell the landlady I done lost my job. She said, that don't confront me, long as I get my money next Friday. Now next Friday I come, I didn't get the rent, and out the door I went.

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5: A chance of showers and thunderstorms overnight. Temperatures near 60 at daybreak. Light and variable winds. Saturday, sunny, 89. Saturday night, clear, 62. Sunday, sunny, isolated afternoon showers and thunderstorms, 85. Monday, showers, possibly a thunderstorm, 83. Tuesday, partly sunny, isolated showers and thunderstorms, 91.
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0: A chance of showers and thunderstorms overnight. Temperatures near 60 at daybreak. Light and variable winds. Saturday, sunny, 89. Saturday night, clear, 62. Sunday, sunny, isolated afternoon showers and thunderstorms, 85. Monday, showers, possibly a thunderstorm, 83. Tuesday, partly sunny, isolated showers and thunderstorms, 91.
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A chance of showers and thunderstorms overnight. Temperatures near 60 at daybreak. Light and variable winds. Saturday, sunny, 89. Saturday night, clear, 62. Sunday, sunny, isolated afternoon showers and thunderstorms.

0: storms, 85. Monday, showers, possibly a thunderstorm, 83. Tuesday, partly sunny, isolated showers and thunderstorms, 91.
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0: A chance of showers and thunderstorms overnight. Temperatures near 60 at daybreak. Light and variable winds. Saturday, sunny, 89. Saturday night, clear, 62. Sunday, sunny, isolated afternoon showers and thunderstorms, 85. Monday, showers, possibly a thunderstorm, 83. Tuesday, partly sunny, isolated showers and thunderstorms, 91.
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0: A chance of showers and thunderstorms overnight. Temperatures near 60 at daybreak. Light and variable winds. Saturday, sunny, 89. Saturday night, clear, 62. Sunday, sunny, isolated afternoon showers and thunderstorms, 85. Monday, showers, possibly a thunderstorm, 83. Tuesday, partly sunny, isolated showers and thunderstorms, 91.
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0: A chance of showers and thunderstorms overnight. Temperatures near 60 at daybreak. Light and variable winds. Saturday, sunny, 89. Saturday night, clear, 62. Sunday, sunny, isolated afternoon showers and thunderstorms, 85. Monday, showers, possibly a thunderstorm, 83. Tuesday, partly sunny, isolated showers and thunderstorms, 91.
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1: Today, expect early morning fog to clear for a sunny day with a high of 88 degrees. Winds will be light from the northwest. Tonight, the sky remains mostly clear with a low of 58, warming slightly overnight. Tomorrow, anticipate a mostly sunny day with a high near 89. An east wind may gust up to 20 miles per hour. Tomorrow night, showers and thunderstorms may develop.

0: showers and thunderstorms may develop, with lows around 62. On Monday, expect showers and thunderstorms with highs in the low 80s. Rainfall may reach 3/4 of an inch.
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4: Today, expect early morning fog to clear for a sunny day with a high of 88 degrees. Winds will be light from the northwest. Tonight, the sky remains mostly clear with a low of 58, warming slightly overnight. Tomorrow, anticipate a mostly sunny day with a high near 89. An east wind may gust up to 20 miles per hour. Tomorrow night, showers and thunderstorms may develop, with lows around 62. On Monday, expect showers and thunderstorms with highs in the low 80s. Rainfall may reach 3/4 of an inch.
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3: Today, expect early morning fog to clear for a sunny day with a high of 88 degrees. Winds will be light from the northwest. Tonight, the sky remains mostly clear with a low of 58, warming slightly overnight. Tomorrow,

0: Anticipate a mostly sunny day with a high near 89. An east wind may gust up to 20 miles per hour. Tomorrow night, showers and thunderstorms may develop, with lows around 62. On Monday, expect showers and thunderstorms with highs in the low 80s. Rainfall may reach 3/4 of an inch.
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5: Today, expect early morning fog to clear for a sunny day with a high of 88 degrees. Winds will be light from the northwest. Tonight,

sky remains mostly clear with a low of 58, warming slightly overnight. Tomorrow, anticipate a mostly sunny day with a high near 89. An east wind may gust up to 20 miles per hour. Tomorrow night, showers and thunderstorms may develop, with lows around 62.

0: with lows around 62. On Monday, expect showers and thunderstorms with highs in the low 80s. Rainfall may reach 3/4 of an inch.
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1027 WKBH. 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
4: This afternoon, expect sunny conditions and a high near 88. Winds will be calm from the north.

0: Tonight, the sky remains mostly clear with a low around 58, rising to 60 overnight. Tomorrow, enjoy mostly sunny skies with a high near 89, dropping to 86 in the afternoon. Expect east winds gusting up to 20 miles per hour. Tomorrow night, showers and thunderstorms may develop, with lows around 62. Monday brings more showers and thunderstorms, with highs near 83 and rainfall amounts up to 3/4 of an inch.
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4: This afternoon, expect sunny conditions and a high near 88. Winds will be calm from the north. Tonight, the sky remains mostly clear with a low around 58, rising to 60 overnight. Tomorrow, enjoy mostly sunny skies with a high near 89, dropping to 86 in the afternoon. Expect east winds gusting up to 20 miles per hour. Tomorrow night, showers and thunderstorms may develop with lows around 62. Monday brings more showers and thunderstorms, with highs near 83 and rainfall amounts up to 3/4 of an inch.
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0: Think about this just for a moment. You're able to ask your pet one question. What question do you ask your pet? The top answer online, they asked a bunch of people this, is, are you happy? Eleanor, my dog, the Shepherd Husky mix, she'd say, human, get me another cookie, and then I'll be happy. The dog is spoiled, and whose fault is that? I realize it's my fault. Thanks for listening. I'm Dylan. I know it's all my fault.
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5: This afternoon, expect sunny conditions and a high near 88. Winds will be calm from the north. Tonight, the sky remains mostly clear with a low around 58, rising to 60 overnight. Tomorrow, enjoy mostly sunny skies with a high near 89, dropping to 86 in the afternoon. Expect east winds gusting up to 20 miles per hour. Tomorrow night, showers and thunderstorms may develop with lows around 62. Monday brings more showers and thunderstorms, with highs near 83 and rainfall amounts up to 3/4 of an inch.
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0: about to come out, A Screaming Life into the Super Unknown with Soundgarden and Beyond. So you can pre-order it now. That is going to be out June 9th. Of course, you started doing interviews talking about this thing. In one of the interviews, though, you probably remember exactly where you were the morning that Chris Cornell died, because I was doing the morning show. I was working at a rock station in Boise, Idaho, and I just remember sitting there thinking, how in the heck am I going to talk about this? And he talks about how Chris was off a little bit, and that's just one little piece of the book. Well, it's all that they've released right now, right? Because they want us to buy the whole thing. But yeah, you can pre-order that now if you want to.
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Hey, have you been drinking? What is that smell? No, I haven't been drinking. I have auto brewery syndrome. Had somebody said that to me, I would have thought they were lying, but it's a real thing. We'll talk more about it in just a moment. Thanks for listening. I'm Dylan.

0: I'm going to need you to leave work. You smell like alcohol. No, sir, I've not had anything to drink. I have auto brewery syndrome. Nobody would believe that. Eric is a father of five. Nova Scotia is where he lives. He hasn't been able to maintain employment since 2023 due to his auto brewery syndrome, rare condition causing spontaneous intoxication without alcohol consumption. The disorder occurs when the good microbes in your gut get a little messed up and they can't convert the carbohydrates into ethanol fast enough for your body to process it, resulting in slurred speech, alcohol-scented breath, and memory lapses. So it's just like being drunk without being drunk. Auto brewery syndrome. Who knew that was something?
1: To everyone looking for the coolest flavor of the summer,

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3: This afternoon, expect sunny conditions and a high near 88. Winds will be calm from the north. Tonight, the sky remains mostly clear with a low around 58. Rising to 60 overnight. Tomorrow, enjoy mostly sunny skies with a high near 89, dropping to 86 in the afternoon. Expect east winds gusting up to 20 miles per hour. Tomorrow night, showers and thunderstorms may develop with lows around 62. Monday brings more showers and thunderstorms, with highs near 83 and rainfall amounts up to 3/4 of an inch.
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Were you spanked as a kid? I'm Dylan. Oh, yeah. And I deserved it every time I got a spanking. Thanks for listening. Millennial and Gen Z parents still spank their kids despite expert warnings. You know what I know as somebody who doesn't have kids, and I'm in my late 40s, so I'm not going to have kids now, but you don't tell somebody how to parent their kids unless you want to fight. That's what I've learned.

0: 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If you do not want to have an argument with somebody, what do you need to do? Make sure that you talk to them on a full stomach. We're going to get into this more in just a moment.
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6: This afternoon, expect sunny conditions and a high near 88. Winds will be calm from the north. Tonight, the sky remains mostly clear with a low around 58, rising to 60 overnight. Tomorrow, enjoy mostly sunny skies with a high near 89, dropping to 86 in the afternoon. Expect east winds gusting up to 20 miles per hour. Tomorrow night, showers and thunderstorms may develop with lows around 62. Monday brings more showers and thunderstorms, with highs near 83 and rainfall amounts up to 3/4 of an inch.
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0: Thank you for choosing to listen to us. I'm Dylan. I appreciate it. I feel like we get this list once or twice a year. I think being a 911 dispatcher would be a hard job. And I don't need to say this to you, but I better go ahead and say it. Do not call 911 unless it is an actual emergency. So things that people have called 911 about that they shouldn't have. A lady called from a fast food drive-thru wanting something that another establishment sold, like she used that burger's name instead of a burger that they sold. So she called dispatchers. They said, hey, lady, you're at the wrong place. Another adult admitted that he got in trouble for calling 911 as a child because his grandparents were insisting that he eat a hot dog. You know what I'm taking from this is don't mess with people. We are most unreasonable when we're hungry. Yeah. Throw a cookie. Step away slowly. Back up slowly.
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0: 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Are you thinking, Dylan, no way, they've released everything? Well, actually, it appears they have not. Kiss have announced Destroyer. 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Kiss fans, you can look into that if you want to.
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5: This afternoon, expect sunny conditions and a high near 88. Winds will be calm from the north. Tonight, the sky remains mostly clear with a low around 58, rising to 60 overnight. Tomorrow, enjoy mostly sunny skies with a high near 89, dropping to 86 in the afternoon. Expect east winds gusting up to 20 miles per hour. Tomorrow night,

0: overnight. Tomorrow, enjoy mostly sunny skies with a high near 89, dropping to 86 in the afternoon. Expect east winds gusting up to 20 miles per hour. Tomorrow night, showers and thunderstorms may develop, with lows around 62. Monday brings more showers and thunderstorms, with highs near 83 and rainfall amounts up to 3/4 of an inch.
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0: Are you into the John Wick movies? I really like them. I don't know if you're an action person. Some guy is claiming that John Wick was stolen from him, so we're going to talk more about this in just a moment. Thanks for listening. I'm Dylan.
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Have you watched the John Wick movies? I love Keanu Reeves and I love good action flicks, so yeah, I think they're great. A screenwriter filed a lawsuit claiming that John Wick was stolen from him. He says his original story even starts off with a home invasion and the killing of the hero's pet. This guy wants $10 million. Okay, so if this guy came up with the John Wick idea, why didn't he say something years ago? It's been 12 years since the first John Wick movie came out. I mean, I didn't know about it. Really? Really?

woke last night to the sound of thunder. How far off, I sat and wondered. Started humming a song from 1962. And it's funny how the night moves when you just don't seem to have as much to lose. Strange how the night moves. With autumn clothes

0: The unstoppable Paul Simon, out on the road in his 80s. So Paul Simon's ongoing comeback tour will be the focus of a new album and a film, Paul Simon, The Quiet Celebration Concert. This is going to be out on one of the streaming services before the end of the month. The date to stream this concert is going to be June 26th. And then the album that goes along with it, we have to wait until October 9th to get that.
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6: Tonight, expect a mostly clear sky with a low around 57, warming slightly as the night progresses. Tomorrow, enjoy mostly sunny conditions with a high near 88, cooling to around 85 in the afternoon. Winds will be from the southeast, ranging from 3 to 10 miles per hour, with gusts up to 20 miles per hour. Tomorrow night, anticipate intermittent showers and thunderstorms, with a low around 61. Monday brings more showers and a high near 85. By Tuesday, expect a slight chance of morning showers and a high near 89.
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Are you single and dating right now? Well, here's another new term, just so you know what's up. A wildflowering is the new dating trend. What the heck is that? We'll get to it in just a couple minutes. Thanks for listening. I'm Dylan.

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3: 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Order now with the Culver's app. And don't forget to join Delicious Rewards to earn points with every bite. You know, I might go order one for myself.
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3: Oreo is a trademark of the Mondelez International Group, used under license. 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
4: Tonight, expect a mostly clear sky with a low around 57, warming slightly as the night progresses. Tomorrow, enjoy mostly sunny conditions with a high near 88, cooling to around 85 in the afternoon. Winds will be from the southeast, ranging from 3 to 10 miles per hour, with gusts up to 20 miles per hour. Tomorrow night, anticipate intermittent showers and thunderstorms, with a low around 61. Monday brings more showers and a high near 85. By Tuesday, expect a slight chance of morning showers and a high near 89.
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6: Tonight, expect a mostly clear sky with a low around 57, warming slightly as the night progresses. Tomorrow, enjoy mostly sunny conditions with a high near 88, cooling to around 85 in the afternoon. Winds will be from the southeast, ranging from 3 to 10 miles per hour, with gusts up to 20 miles per hour. Tomorrow night, anticipate intermittent showers and thunderstorms, with a low around 61. Monday brings more showers and a high near 85. By Tuesday, expect a slight chance of morning showers and a high near 89.
7: Yep, we do things a little different around here. 102.7 WKBH.